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9: Here's a great tip for a quick mood boost. There is a surprisingly simple way to get one. You just talk to a stranger, even if you're an introvert. So study after study has found that brief conversations with people we don't know can actually make us happier. For example, researchers at the University of Chicago asked commuters to strike up conversations with strangers on buses and trains. Most people expected the experience to be awkward and uncomfortable, but instead, people consistently reported feeling happier afterward. And it doesn't have to be some deep emotional conversation. Even quick small talk about the weather, traffic, or the game last night will lift your mood. So psychologist Jillian Sandstrom says, people almost always predict these conversations will go badly, but they end up enjoying them a lot more than they thought they would. And if you're afraid that strangers won't want to talk to you, it's not true. A large body of research finds that people consistently underestimate how much others enjoy talking to them. So the cashier, your neighbor, or person standing next to you in line, chances are they're more open to a friendly conversation than you think. A little small talk is going to do more for your happiness than another scroll through your phone. Amen?

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8: All right, here we go with what's in and what's out when it comes to real estate. Here's the latest, according to brand new data from Zillow. Out, walk-in closets. In, she sheds. What's wrong with having a walk-in closet? The report says buyers would rather have that square footage used for something like a home office because giant closets make us buy and store things we don't really need. In fact, listen to this. The new report claims walk-in closets can actually hurt a home's resale value. 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Let's talk about she sheds. 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
11: All right, my intelligent friends, if you're looking for a new job or you want to switch careers, experts say there are some essential work skills that employers are looking for now and will be seeking for years to come. The list comes from the career matchmaking site Velvet Jobs, and most colleges and adult ed schools have courses in these must-have skills. In a moment, I'll tell you which online courses I take and the platforms I use. So first of all, marketing and branding skills you're going to want to study. The thinking is that just about every company has a website and social media presence these days. If you know what it takes to help a company generate more likes and followers, it often translates into more opportunities for your advancement. Amen to this. I actually do take courses like this on Udemy and Teachable. Very valuable. Also, consider taking a statistics course. because the more technology improves, the more data becomes available for companies to collect and analyze. And researchers say the people who can make sense of all that data are invaluable to businesses, so they know how to allocate their money and time. It can be a very basic statistics course. Again, you can get it online. I like the courses on Udemy and Teachable, as I said, and there are plenty of great tutorials I use every day on YouTube.

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1: Time for some travel intelligence, which also happens to be some longevity intelligence. After you hear this, you'll figure out why. Did you know the worst seat on an airplane is a window seat? And it's true whether you're in first class or coach. What's the reason? The American College of Chest Physicians says this is because people in window seats, they tend to sit longer. They tend to move less than people in other seats, which puts them at a higher risk for developing potentially life-threatening blood clots in the legs. And you know what those are? It's deep vein thrombosis.
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11: All right, coffee lovers, I count myself among you. I might be your leader at this point. There's something new to keep in mind, according to experts. The more coffee you and I drink, the more physically active we're going to be, but the less sleep we'll get. I've been having a problem with this, so maybe this is the reason. So this comes from a new study of coffee drinkers in the New England Journal of Medicine. The participants in the study were told they could drink as much caffeinated coffee as they wanted for 2 days, followed by 2 days of no coffee. And then they repeated this pattern for 2 weeks while wearing devices to track their fitness, heart health, sleep habits, and more. Hope they paid these people a lot of money. The result, on days when people drank the coffee, they took 1,000 extra steps on average compared to days when they didn't drink the coffee. But they also lost about a half an hour of sleep on average. And the more coffee people drank, the more extreme the results, which suggests there's a definite health trade-off through consuming coffee. Because on the plus side, of course, taking 1,000 extra steps a day is associated with a 10% lower risk of dying from any cause, including cancer, diabetes, and depression. But we also know a lack of sleep is detrimental to our health. That's why researchers say if your goal is to have more energy and motivation, the study confirms a cup or two of coffee a day is going to help. But if you're already, like me, struggling to get good sleep, you and I may want to skip drinking coffee until our sleep improves or cut way back or stop drinking it early in the day. Yeah? Okay.
12: 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Shine bright like a diamond.

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3: Good morning. Welcome to Thursday, the 4th day of June. Hello, Alana.
4: Yes, Thursday. I thought it was Friday this morning when I woke up. Oh. I don't have too often, thankfully, those moments, but I thought it was Friday. So, you know, the first thing I did, the second my eyes opened this morning, thinking it was Friday, I went to check the new Taylor Swift song. And I'm like, where is it?
3: Yeah, that's tomorrow. Yeah.
4: I'm like, what the hell? So I'm looking through everything. I'm on streaming. I'm on her Facebook page, her Instagram. I'm on Pixar's Instagram. I'm like, what happened? I'm like, there must have been a glitch or something. It took me a good 5 minutes till I'm like,
3: wait
4: a
3: minute. Is that how you're going to wake up tomorrow?
4: Yeah. I wasn't sure. I'm like, should I hear it first time on the radio? But no, I want to hear it when I wake up tomorrow morning.
3: Wow.
4: So that's where I'm at.
3: Got different motivations.
4: But I think that's, you need those little things.
3: Yeah. I'm going to hear it tomorrow when I push play. That's okay. What I'm going to hear.
4: I thought about that, but I'm like, no, yeah. I don't think I'll be able to wait.
3: It's going
4: to
3: be tomorrow. It's going to be the actual Friday. Okay, so we'll have that new one for you tomorrow.
4: Anyways, how's your Thursday?
3: Tonight, I got another ball game tonight, another slow pitch game. Mm-hmm. That'll make 5 games in 8 days.
4: We're just on a run right now. Professional.
3: No, and I'm feeling it.
4: You're working like a dog at that thing.
3: I don't get paid for this. I don't understand how athletes are like every day.
4: Especially
3: obviously,
4: baseball.
3: I'm not an athlete. But still, man, like, I am hurting.
4: I don't blame you.
3: Like, last night we had a game, and we had just the bare minimum show up. We were taking on the top team in the league. So, they were just kicking us around the field. And then we ended up winning.
4: Really?
3: Yeah. I was like, how did we win that? How the heck did we win that game?
4: I swear, sports is a crapshoot.
3: Oh, yeah. But then I wake up this morning. You're excited for something. I was like, oh! Every muscle in my body. And we're 3 weeks into the season. I'm like,
4: I've been putting a dent in it.
3: Yeah, I know.
4: You gotta stretch the hammies.
3: I'm stretching. I've got bands. I'm doing runs. I'm doing weight. I'm doing everything. But I just, obviously, I'm not starting from an athletic position. Okay? It's like athletes are athletes and that's their job. I'm not starting there. But I'm like, man, I can't. How do you do it? I've had 3 days off in between still.
4: Yeah, especially baseball. When I see their schedule, I'm like, man, what the heck?
3: Yeah.
4: That's crazy. And they're flying. They're going places. You're driving 10 minutes.
3: Yeah, I'm driving to Dover. I'm not flying anywhere on the field. I'm going at a very slow pace. I don't know how they do it. But anyway, we are here, and it is officially a Thursday, right?
4: Yes, it is. I've confirmed.
3: 4th day of June. We'll start with Maroon 5. It's 94.3 CKSY.

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1: There's a new superhero, and he's right in our backyard.
2: Okay.
1: He is a superhero in Detroit, and he's a priest. A French priest came to the rescue. His name is Jean-Baptiste. Mm. Of course it is, right?
2: Yeah, that's perfect.
1: Jean-Baptiste Cummins was in his church parking lot when he heard tires squeal and a loud crash. Sees an 18-year-old suspect running towards him. Someone's yelling, "Stop him." Mm. So Jean-Baptiste goes to work. And, well, here, I'm going to let him tell you. But he's got a line right here at the end.
2: Okay.
1: That is just like, mwah, chef's kiss. This is superhero work right here, okay?
2: Here.
1: Detroit priest. Here you go.
3: Grabbed him, put him down. He was resisting a lot, trying to run away, definitely. And I had to, unfortunately, give him a few punches and hurt my hand a little bit. Nothing major, but making sure that there was no threat, since I didn't know if he had a gun, if he had a weapon. It was definitely suspicious behavior. And as soon as I had the police officers take care of this gentleman, I rushed back to the lady, make sure she needed the anointing of the six, blessing or something. I was there, too, with the medics. Had to do my prayers as usual and have dinner with the community.
4: Wow. Just another day.
3: Just another day in the D.
2: Wow.
1: Just another day in the D.
2: With a little giggle.
1: Yeah.
2: Okay, I like this guy.
1: Lots to unpack there with him. First of all, he sees it, jumps into action. Good for him.
2: Okay, I'm trying to think what I would do if someone was running towards me. I heard someone yell, "Stop him."
1: I probably would.
2: Anyone who does these civilian arrests, I'm like, man, you got a pair.
1: So Jean-Baptiste has this happen. Guy's running towards him. He takes him down. I like how he's like, and I had to punch him a couple times.
2: Just cash.
1: A priest punching somebody.
2: Yeah.
1: That doesn't come to mind. And then he's like, oh yeah, I'm a priest. So then I had to go back to her and give her some blessings.
2: The anointment, yeah.
1: Yes, I had to do that. Because I had also just fought somebody. And, you know, just another day in the D.
3: Just another day in the D.
2: Aw, you almost laugh.
1: Well, he just ends it. He's like, I got to put an exclamation mark on this supreme superhero gig I just pulled off.
2: He's a cool guy. He's got a little accent, too.
1: Oh, yeah. His name's Jean-Baptiste.
2: We love him.
3: Just another day in the D.
1: Just another day in the D. Got to enjoy it. Why not? Tame Impala and Jenny, this is Dracula on CKSY.

0: 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Before you start your day, here are the five things you need to know.
1: It's the fourth day of June.
2: First thing you need to know, Chatham Kent Police Service is holding a bike rodeo Saturday in Blenheim. Kids and families can come out, learn important bike safety tips from police, get helmet fittings, take part in a bike safety course. All participants 12 and under will get a free lunch, a McDonald's ice cream cone, and a chance to win a door prize. That's at St. Mary's Hall on George Street, Saturday from 10 to 7. Second thing you need to know, Chatham Kent Barnstormers are on the road tonight to take on the Hamilton Cardinals. CK has lost two in a row. Their last win was in Hamilton on the weekend. Barnstormers return to Fergie Jenkins Field to take on the Red Sox on Saturday, then back on the bus for a game in Kitchener on Sunday.
1: All right, third thing you need to know, we had touched on this yesterday. It was announced that Zellers is making a big comeback in Ontario. They're going to set up at Yorkdale Mall in Toronto and Windsor's Tecumseh Mall. The relaunch is evolving after customers asked for more than just clothing and home decor. They wanted something more. And the new stores will feature toys, candy, snacks, and family-focused products aimed at bringing back the classic Zellers experience many Canadians remember. And we had touched on that yesterday, is that these new launches, when they relaunched it, it was just focused on clothing and home decor. Mm-hmm. And people are like, not the Zellers.
2: We want Zeddy.
1: Yeah, so they're bringing it back. They say nostalgia is a major role in the return. Plans to expand into more Canadian cities in the months ahead. Zellers first shut down. I thought it was a lot longer than this, but it was only 2013. And back then, many of the locations were taken over by Target for, I don't know, felt like 6 months. And then they were gone. Fourth thing you need to know, after launching just 3 years ago, Tim Hortons is shutting down the Tim's MasterCard program this October. Customers were notified by email that their cards will still work, but they'll be transferring to Neo Financial, and users will stop earning Tim rewards through their card. I remember talking about this 3 years ago. There was this Tim's Financial. Did you know anybody that got one of these?
2: No.
1: I guess if you're going through the drive-thru a lot, you're just racking up the points, right?
2: Yeah.
1: That would make sense. But it didn't take off like they thought. People online are pretty mixed about this. Some saying, yeah, never used it, wasn't much of a benefit for me. Others that were the regulars are saying, yeah, I'm going to lose all my rewards going for my daily coffee runs. And finally, the fifth thing you need to know, a rare albino buffalo in Bangladesh is drawing crowds. It went viral. It's got a blonde tuft of hair, and it resembles U.S. President Donald Trump.
2: It does look like him.
1: Yeah, I know. This buffalo is an albino with this big, floofy little hair in the front. A 700-kilo buffalo was originally sold to be sacrificed during a Muslim holiday, but authorities stepped in because people were talking about it. It got a lot of attention, so they're like, okay, hold up. They've moved it to a zoo where visitors are lining up in the heat wave they're dealing with right now, snapping photos and videos. Zoo workers have been brushing the buffalo's hair and cooling it with water and fans. Because it's such a big draw.
2: Luckiest buffalo ever.
1: Many visitors find it funny, and others in Bangladesh say comparing a world leader to a farm animal is disrespectful. And I can't figure out if it's disrespectful to the world leader or to the buffalo.
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1: Today is the 4th day of June, and today is Cheese Day.
2: I want to eat cheese.
1: Who doesn't love a good old cheese, eh?
2: I love cheese, I love cheese, I really love cheese.
1: I've had that auto-tune cheese tune in my head all morning. Not confused, there's other popular cheese-related holidays like Grilled Cheese Day, Cheesecake Day, Mac and Cheese Day. Today is just cheese. It's just
3: straight up cheese.
1: Yeah. Delicious, delicious cheese. It's also Shopping Cart Day. And the reason is the inventor of the shopping cart had it out today, 89 years ago, 1937. An Oklahoma City grocery store owner felt that people were spending more money. When there was a cart there, was easy to push around. They're like, oh, okay, I got an idea. You can put the baby carriage in there. They'll spend more.
3: And that's how it goes now. You don't think you need a cart. You're not going to spend that much. I need one or two things. And you're like, I need a cart.
1: That's the trick. I've told you the story many times about how my career all started. I was the cart collector at Loeb Club Plus William Street.
3: Wow.
1: That included all of the East End. When anybody would take a cart home, that's not allowed. Those carts are expensive. Roger Luxton would put me in his Yukon Denali. We'd drive down the street. He'd drop me off. He'd go get that cart. And then he'd just disappear. So I'd have to go on someone's lawn. And
3: scary.
1: Oh, yeah. It's lucky I'm alive, Atlanta. This date in 1896, 130 years ago, Henry Ford made a successful test run of his horseless carriage. It was a drive, middle of the night, through the streets of Detroit. Henry Ford was like, hey, I'm going to give this a shot, see if I have something here. And people yelled at him like he was a joke.
3: Well, a horseless carriage, yeah. Imagine how obscene that was back then.
1: Oh, people were like, you dummy! That'll never work! Good luck! And now look at today, eh? I'll show you. Barbara Faley's got a birthday today. You know who that is? She used to date Leo DiCaprio.
3: Okay, model.
1: Yeah, model. yeah. Do you want me to tell you more about her?
3: if you have some fun facts, Chris.
1: She's Israeli.
3: Okay, yep. 40.
1: 41 today. Angelina Jolie has a birthday today, yes.
3: Oh, queen. Huh. 51?
1: 51. And Russell Brand. Born on the same date. The very same
3: 51?
1: Yeah, he's 51 as well. I was like, did she not get that? It all went down here the 4th day of June. Alana's got news. That is on deck. I'm excited. I'm going to recommend something today.
3: Are you okay?
1: Because I feel like we both have something really good. We're going to get to that coming up next hour.
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3: It's Alana, and this is what you need to know from cknewstoday.ca. 20 medical students are in CK this week for the 28th Discovery Week. 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The students are gaining practical, hands-on experience, and they'll be at CKHA until tomorrow. More than $14,000 was raised for Chatham Kent Crime Stoppers during the First Community's Battle of the Badges fundraiser. The event features teams from local police services, fire departments, EMS, and civilians competing in a day-long shooting competition at the Rondeau Rod and Gun Club. Money raised will go to support community safety initiatives, including gun safety education and crime prevention programs. After nearly 2 weeks of searching, the body of a missing swimmer was found in Lake Huron near Port Franks. The 22-year-old from Nepal did not make it to shore after a raft with five people on board got into trouble at the Pinery Provincial Park on Victoria Day. And the federal government's one-time GST rebate top-up should start appearing in bank accounts tomorrow. That's the Canada Groceries and Essentials benefit. It'll benefit 12 million low-income and middle-income Canadians, but you need to have filed your taxes to get it. Jays lost 7-3 in Atlanta. Tigers beat Tampa Bay 7-2. The New York Knicks beat the San Antonio Spurs 105-95 in Game 1 of the NBA Finals. In the WNBA, the Toronto Tempo lost 97-82 to New York. And the Stanley Cup Finals resume tonight. Vegas Golden Knights lead the Carolina Hurricanes heading into Game 2. We'll see sunshine on and off today, high of 30. Couple of clouds tonight, low of 17. Then tomorrow, mix of sun and cloud, high of 30 again. For more on these and other stories, head to cknewstoday.ca.
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1: We have a happy update about something we talked about yesterday at this time. The python that was discovered in sewage plant in Windsor. So all we knew was python was found swimming through the pipes in Windsor. Ended up at the sewage waiter.
2: Where was it, Alana?
1: The wastewater treatment plant or whatever. So it has a name, a peanut. The python.
3: So they've named it Peanut now.
1: No, that's its name. It's Peanut because it was reunited with its owner.
3: Oh.
1: So Peanut has a name, and the owner came forward and said, "That's my python. That's Peanut the python." So it was found in the water treatment plant in Windsor a few weeks ago. We just learned about it a few days ago, though. No answers yesterday. How it got there, it was just with the Humane Society. That's all we knew. So the owner came forward, Connor.
3: How do we know this guy's the owner? Did he just see his python? He's like, that's mine.
1: No. Oh, okay, we will get to that. He does apparently have answers to how he knows. So Connor is his name. He saw the story. His 3.5-foot snake named Peanut had been missing since May 13th. May 22nd, it was found in the water plant. So May 13th, he said he fed her around 8 p.m., was nowhere to be found the following morning when he checked on her at 6 a.m. He said, "I looked up and the first thing I see is no snake in the enclosure. I looked everywhere for the snake." He believes Peanut may have slithered to the toilet, but not sure exactly how she left or how she got out. But
3: well, I know, went into the toilet.
1: Yeah, he was a little bit...
3: he got up in the middle of the night and peed.
1: He flushed. Was worried that if she got in the pipes, that was it for her.
3: Oh.
1: So he saw the story, though. It wasn't a simple process. It took more than a week for her to be found. So she's slithering through the drains for about a week.
3: She was a python.
1: The Humane Society in Windsor says they knew it was someone's pet, though, because it was highly socialized, the snake. It liked people. It was friendly.
3: Oh,
1: so
3: yeah.
1: They knew it was
3: so they always say to lead you.
1: They knew it was someone's pet. So this guy saw the post, went to the Humane Society, and recognized Peanuts by her marking. She's got a discoloration on her head, and that's how he knew it was Peanut. Good to go. Reunited. Once Peanut gets a clean bill of health from the vet, Connor says, before her disappearance, he often took her to car shows and other events. As long as she's healthy, he plans to do so again this summer. She loves to go on my shoulders, walk around the area, go for walks, bring her places. I bring her to car meets and everything. Now that I got the snake back, we can go on our adventures again. I think Peanut's good for our life, for adventures.
3: Now, Peanut doesn't need any more adventures. If I ever go to a car show and there's a guy walking with a snake on his shoulders, what's this guy's name?
1: Connor.
3: Connor and Peanut. Connor. Connor, don't do that. Don't do that. I don't even like people walking their dogs around. Like, I don't want a dude with a snake on his shoulders. Okay. How does he know that?
1: The markings. Peanut.
3: How does he know Peanut likes that?
1: I don't know.
3: She's friendly. Peanut thought he was free of Connor.
1: Yeah, Peanut had to go through the pipes.
3: Yeah, Peanut's sitting at the vet thinking, finally, the hell I have seen.
1: I just want to sit in my enclosure.
3: To get away from Connor.
1: I hate car shows.
3: I am a snake. I got no arms, I got no legs. What do I want to see a car for? Guy takes me out on his shoulders, and next thing you know, knock, knock, knock, in walks Connor. Peanut is like, oh my God, come on! And he starts all over again. Good, more adventures.
1: Isn't that cute? So if you go to car shows in Windsor, you're going to see Peanut and Connor.
3: Yeah, I don't think that's going to help the attendance numbers.
1: I feel like people at car shows like that, though.
3: You think so?
1: Not to generalize, but...
3: Yeah, there's one person who doesn't like it. One thing that doesn't like it, it's Peanut. Peanut's like, why again? I got sucked back into this.
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3: CKSY weather, bring on the sunshine. It is back, and the temperatures today climb to the 30 mark. We get some sun and cloud. Overnight tonight, not going to be as cool, down to 17. Tomorrow's 30 again. Saturday, still unsettled. Sunday, we could see some rain as well. 13 and some sunshine right now in Chatham Kent. Buses are running, roads are good, no problems. Reach out if you have anything going on. Here's Sabrina Carpenter on CKSY.

0: funny, relatable, and good-looking, if you're into that. 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
1: Have a listen to this, and tell me you don't hate this, okay? So there's this this Rockabye Baby, which basically takes songs and they turn them into lullabies for children. And their latest one is The Sounds of Post Malone, and it'll be out tomorrow. The track list includes Circles, I Had Some Help, Better Now, you know, all the Post Malone tunes, and then Sunflower. So this is Sunflower, and this is the song turned into a lullaby by Rockabye Baby, okay? So have a listen. I kind of dig that. I wouldn't mind that.
2: I'd start and end my day with that.
1: Yeah.
2: It's beautiful.
1: So if you didn't, if I didn't tell you that was Post Malone's Sunflower, you'd have heard that and said, I recognize that.
2: Yep.
1: Yeah.
2: It's lovely.
1: Mind that in the little background. So yeah, so this company, Rockabye Baby, they produce records, and they always put it like, whoever's on the charts, they'll do a whole album of like the sounds as a lullaby. So Post Malone will be the latest treatment tomorrow.
2: I think I got a couple the Rockabye Babies on my Apple Music.
1: On your little playlist there?
2: Yeah, I think they're nice. I got Led Zeppelin, Fool in the Rain. Fool in the Rain, lullaby version.
1: Oh, okay, let me pull it up.
2: No,
1: I want to hear what you're listening to.
2: No, it's not loaded. Oh. But no, I got a whole bunch.
1: Really?
2: Yeah, I went through a phase where I'm like, oh, that's lovely.
1: What, like as a 6 month old? What was the phase?
2: They got everything you can imagine, every kind of artist.
1: Yeah. I'm not making fun because I heard it this morning. I'm like, that's kind of, I'm not going to jam out
2: it's
1: to it.
2: It's the equivalent of like background music or ambient sound to me.
1: I don't want to be at the gym with my headphones on and trying to get a lift in.
2: It reminds me of like if we had like in movies how you have like soundtracks. Like walking down the street. This is what you'd walk down the street to. It's lovely walking music.
1: Out tomorrow. And who knew? Alana was such a big fan.
2: I'm already pre-downloaded.
1: She's pre-ordered. News is next and recommend something coming up at 6:40.
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2: It's Alana, and this is what you need to know from cknewstoday.ca. A group of future physicians are getting a closer look at healthcare here in Chatham-Kent. 20 first-year medical students are at the Health Alliance this week for the hospital's 28th annual Discovery Week. The students are practicing hands-on workshops, shadowing physicians, and getting some practical training. The Chatham-Kent Police Service earned bragging rights after winning the first ever Battle of the Badges fundraiser. The shooting and marksmanship competition brought together police, fire, EMS, civilian teams at the Rondo Rod and Gun Club. The event raised more than $14,000 for Chatham-Kent Crime Stoppers. And OPP is warning passengers about the dangers of resting their feet on the dashboard in a social media posted today. Feet should always be off the dashboard every time, even in crashes at low speeds. OPP say airbags deploy in milliseconds, which can drive legs back towards your face and torso, forcing your body into unnatural positions and under extreme pressure. Jays lost 7-3 in Atlanta. Tigers beat Tampa Bay 7-2. The New York Knicks beat the San Antonio Spurs 105-95 in Game 1 of the NBA Finals. In the WNBA, the Toronto Tempo lost 97-82 to New York. And the Stanley Cup Finals resume tonight. Vegas Golden Knights lead the Carolina Hurricanes heading into Game 2. Sunshine on and off today, high getting up to 30. We'll see a few clouds tonight, low 17. And tomorrow, mix of sun and cloud, high of 30 again. For more on these and other stories, you can visit cknewstoday.ca.
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3: We've
2: been doing this for 2 months. We still can't get that right. Every Tuesday. Every Thursday, we recommend something. Alana, you can go first today. You have the floor. Recommend something, please.
3: I'm going to recommend grinding your own peanut butter at Bulk Barn. So... words that were never spoken before. All right, so I think they all have this. I hope it's at the one in Chatham. I went to the one on Walker Road in Windsor, but I think they all have it. So they have a whole wall dedicated to you can grind your own nut butter. So literally, it's just like peanuts in a tub. You press a button, and then it comes out like a soft serve machine, kind of, and you put your container under it. They had peanut, almond, or I got honey roasted peanut butter. So it's so fun. It's pretty cheap too. Like, so I wanted like a few tablespoons just to

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1: Okay.
0: Remember, you used to have the TV guide, you'd be like, oh, Channel 4 is going to have this. Now you're like, well, where does that stream? Why I want to watch this. Where do I find that? So basically, you type in like White Lotus. I want to see White Lotus. And it will search across Netflix, Disney Plus, Prime Video, Apple, Crave, Hulu, and boom, boom, boom, the list of on and on and on. It'll go through all of them, and then it will tell you which streaming service carries it. 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You can buy, and all the different options with it.
1: Wow.
0: How many times I'm Googling, like trying to find, where is that show streaming at? 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
1: Wow. That's so many times when I'm doing old news movie reviews, I'm like, well, where do I find this stupid thing? I don't want to type it in of your different streaming service.
0: Yeah. I call it the modern day TV guide. 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Alana's butter churning.
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0: CKSY weather, sun already shining now. It'll continue all day. Sun and cloud to high of 30.

cloudy overnight tonight, drops down to 17, and pretty much the same thing again tomorrow. Weekend up in the air so far, we could see some rain. 13 and sunshine in Chatham, Kent, with Taylor Swift on CKSY. I had a

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2: Aaron Kent joins us now from the Children's Treatment Center Foundation of Chatham Kent to talk about the Run for the Kids coming up in a couple of weeks on June 14th. So give us the details. I guess we'll start, Aaron. People can still sign up for this?
3: Yes, we still have registration open. We're super excited. We've got space still available. Registration closes on June 10th, so in about a week. But you can still hop on, register, and join us that day.
4: And it's happening in Rondo. How many years now have you had the Run for the Kids?
3: This is our fourth year that we've been doing this, and it's a really special one to us. We get to see community members, our families from the CTC, our kids all come out. They can participate in either a 200-meter kids fun run, which is kind of a 200-meter dash that always brings some misty eyes and some tears as you watch the kids just go all out. And then we also have a 5K walk, run, move. It's fully accessible. It is a timed race result. So if you're shooting for that 5K race time, we invite you to join us. But we also have a finisher party that comes in to make sure that nobody finishes last place. They cross the finish line last and make sure that everybody is safe and has a great time.
2: And then what you're paying to sign up, you obviously get the run, but you have some other fun stuff included as well.
3: Yeah, so when you register, you get free entry into the park, which is great. So after the run, we always tell people, like, hang out, enjoy the day in Rondo, go to the beach, enjoy the trails. But yeah, you also get access, you get a race bus, you get a finisher medal, you get access to a free hot dog barbecue. You get all the games that we have going on. So we have crafts, we have free face painting for the kids. Play Rangers comes, the municipality, our partners at Tim's come and give coffee out. It's a really fun day. We always have music going, and it's just one of those things that the morning seems to fly by, and everybody always just has an amazing time.
4: And of course, you know, we're supporting the Children's Treatment Center Foundation. And where does that money go? What do you use it for?
3: Yeah, so right now we're really in that mode of fundraising for our programming. So we know we have our beautiful build that the dollars have been raised for that, and the focus is now what's going on inside. So our programming, you'll see our kids out now doing Challenger baseball, doing sailing at the yacht club, doing those recreational therapy programs that are really key. That's funded by the foundation. Social work services, music therapy services, those and the special equipment needs, those are all funded through the foundation. We don't get government funding for that. So stuff like Run for the Kids, this event will go directly to supporting those programs.
4: And how do we sign up for this, Aaron?
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4: June 14th, Rondo Park, the Run for the Kids for the Children's Treatment Center Foundation of Chatham Kent. Thank you, Aaron. Have a great day.
3: 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You too.
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6: It's Alana, and this is what you need to know from cknewstoday.ca. 20 medical students are in CK this week for the 28th Discovery Week. 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The students are gaining practical, hands-on experience, and they'll be at CKHA until tomorrow. More than $14,000 was raised for Chatham Kent Crime Stoppers during the First Community's Battle of the Badges fundraiser. The event features teams from local police services, fire departments, EMS, and civilians competing in a day-long shooting competition at the Rondo Rod and Gun Club. Money raised will go to support community safety initiatives, including gun safety education and crime prevention programs. After nearly 2 weeks of searching, the body of a missing swimmer was found in Lake Huron near Port Franks. The 22-year-old from Nepal did not make it to shore after a raft with five people on board got into trouble at the Pinery Provincial Park on Victoria Day. And the federal government's one-time GST rebate top-up should start appearing in bank accounts tomorrow. That's the Canada Groceries and Essentials benefit. It'll benefit 12 million low-income and middle-income Canadians, but you need to have filed your taxes to get it. Jays lost 7-3 in Atlanta. Tigers beat Tampa Bay 7-2. The New York Knicks beat the San Antonio Spurs 105-95 in Game 1 of the NBA Finals. In the WNBA, the Toronto Tempo lost 97-82 to New York. And the Stanley Cup Finals resume tonight. Vegas Golden Knights lead the Carolina Hurricanes heading into Game 2. We'll see sunshine on and off today, high of 30. Couple of clouds tonight, low of 17. Then tomorrow, mix of sun and cloud, high of 30 again. For more on these and other stories, head to cknewstoday.ca.
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1: This has been making the rounds this week. Uber has released the top things that have been left behind in Ubers in the last year. They do this every year, the Lost and Found Index. It's the 10th annual time they've done this. So this has been kicking around for the last couple days, okay?
2: Uh-huh.
1: There is 50 things on the list. Okay, I've narrowed it down to about 25. I'm going to rapid fire through them.
2: All right.
1: Okay? At the end, you tell me what jumped out at you. And then I've got some of the Canadian stats.
2: Okay.
1: Okay? So from the Lost and Found Index, Uber's 10th annual list of things that were left behind. An ankle monitor. 420 donuts, a sack of marbles, an oxygen tank, a brand new mini fridge, a single red bottom Louis Vuitton heel, live fish, two trees, a cape with a Statue of Liberty on it, $200 worth of Temu items, grass, like grass, a textured photo with a rhinestone picture of Jesus, a pool stick and a case, portable thermal printer, a bald cap, a dishwasher, a 2-pound bag of blue raspberry gushers, a toboggan, handcuffs, wedding gowns, pelvis implants, 20 pounds of duck sausage, a child's prosthetic eye, and a meat slicer. Those are some of the highlights. Anything jump out at you?
2: Yep. Oxygen tank.
1: How?
2: I feel like the second I walk out, I'm like, I got my oxygen.
1: Yep.
2: I wouldn't leave that thing for a second. And a dishwasher?
1: A dishwasher. And the other one was a brand new mini fridge. Because I'm like, you obviously left the house to go buy a mini fridge, and then you got out of the Uber, you forgot your mini fridge.
2: That would suck.
1: What are you doing?
2: The fake eye, too. The kid's fake eye.
1: That one didn't surprise me, because you probably dragged your kid out of the Uber, and then you realize, oh, man, where's your prosthetic eye?
2: Yeah.
1: Your kid lost it in the Uber. So in Canada, they say Saskatoon has been found as Canada's most forgotful city by the Lost and Found Index. Regina's at number three, and in between the two of those, Saskatchewan, what are you doing out there? They're at one and three. Number two is Windsor.
2: Oh.
1: Windsor is the second most forgetful city in the Uber's Lost and Found Index.
2: It's fascinating.
1: Why would you think Windsor?
2: I don't know what's going on
1: Is downtown, is Alette still do kids still go down there and get stupid?
2: I'd say no, but I'm old, so I don't know. Yeah. I don't know what's going on downtown, but I don't think it's what it once was, but
1: like, remember when the Americans would all come over? Remember that was the thing back
2: downtown
1: when you
2: was
1: were
2: hopping,
1: like,
2: yeah.
1: Yeah. Because that was my initial thought. I'm like, well, maybe they're going out and they're tying one on and smartly taking an Uber home and that sort of thing. Maybe that was my thinking.
2: Yeah.
1: And I'm not sure what leads to it. In Canada, a couple of the weird things left behind was a humidifier, goalie equipment, aquarium fish, and a frozen turkey.
2: Okay.
1: Those they were left
2: all
1: behind.
2: Varied, yeah.
1: And in Canada, Halloween weekend and New Year's Day were the biggest days for lost items. And again,
2: makes sense.
1: What happens on those days?
2: Yeah, people are out partying.
1: Yeah, and you've maybe had a couple too many, and you get forgetful. So that's kind of where it all comes back to.
2: Oh, that would suck.
1: I've never left anything crazy.
2: No. I'm always losing my lipsticks or lip glosses, but
1: well,
2: that's about
1: can
2: it.
1: Can you imagine an Uber or a taxi driver gets home? How much lipstick and chapstick they must have?
2: Yeah, bobby pins probably everywhere.
1: Yeah. And a couple of them have brand new oxygen tanks.
2: I'm curious how it works. Like, if they find something funny, does Uber say, you make sure you put that in the report for weird things at the end of the year?
1: Is the Uber driver having to file a report on the two trees that he had left?
2: Something seems so big. I'm like, how are you fitting two live trees and dishwashers and Ubers?
1: And then the Uber drives away and you're like, oh, my trees! I forgot them! Or the one woman, my oxygen tank! I need that back.
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4: CKSY weather, sunshine, lots of it for today and tomorrow. High today of 30, same deal tomorrow. Saturday is there a chance of rain and a high of 28. Right now, 13 in CK with the Black Eyed Peas. 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
1: We're just talking this morning about odd things that were found in Ubers. Uber came out with their Lost and Found Index and all the crazy things that are found. And we were laughing, like, how do they keep track of that? They have to find it and call it in. And we get a text in, okay? So we got to keep this anonymous. It says, I drive for U-Ride, which is, you know, our local service. Mm-hmm. I've had somebody leave a playpen in my car and a Coach purse with a negligee in it.
2: Hello.
1: Many phones, wallets, keys. That's a usual
2: standard
1: thing.
2: Yep.
1: And they said we had to take pictures of the items, send them to our dispatch, and then keep them with us in case the customer reports them lost. Okay. That makes sense. Like, that if I left sense. My keys in a U-Ride, I'd have to call and track them down. Do you call U-Ride and say, I left my Coach purse in the back? I'll describe it for me. Well, it's black. Anything else?
2: What's inside it?
1: A negligee. Really? What was that story?
2: I mean, where's
1: the background
2: like a fun
1: story?
2: Fun night, frankly.
1: Do you lose it at the beginning of the night? Or is it at the end of the night did you lose it?
2: Oh, no one claimed the purse, apparently. They just texted in.
1: Well, yeah, of course. I would never claim that again.
2: Well, I don't know. I guess if you're using U-Ride in the morning.
1: Like the morning after.
2: Yeah.
1: What if it's the evening? Like, you're like, doo, doo, doo, I'm on my way. Ba-dink, ba-dink. You call the U-Ride, and then you get there, and you're like, no, I want my purse!
2: My negligee!
1: Oh, man, ruined the entire night! Or the next morning, are you like, walk of shame? You're probably more ticked off you left your coach purse
2: there. I don't know. A lot of questions with that one.
1: I cannot get into an Uber or a U-Ride and not ask questions.
2: It's
1: I'm the annoying guy.
2: Yeah.
1: I'm like, anything good? Like, what's a good story? Tell me. Like, I always want to hear. I would love just to have just open lines of conversation. That, like, I almost said the name that we got here. Mm-hmm. But if this texter this morning could just come on, we could like disguise
2: imagine
1: their voice.
2: The scoop they know.
1: Oh, you know when they do that computer, and then we could have them on and they could just reveal stories.
2: Oh yeah. Uber
1: wouldn't that be
2: yeah
1: I'd be right into that.
2: Yeah, this gossip they probably know, because you're just in that Uber sometimes, or like you ride yapping.
1: Oh yeah, you're just spilling your guts. You're looking in the rearview mirror as the driver thinking, what the heck? Wonder if I've ever come up in conversation.
2: That's what I'm wondering, because people probably talk.
1: Wow. Well, actually, oh, here, the texter says it was Alana's purse. Well, that's
2: And it was a fun night.
1: Was it? Okay, good.
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2: It's Alana, and this is what you need to know from cknewstoday.ca. A group of future physicians are getting a closer look at healthcare here in Chatham-Kent. 20 first-year medical students are at the Health Alliance this week for the hospital's 28th annual Discovery Week. The students are practicing hands-on workshops, shadowing physicians, and getting some practical training. The Chatham-Kent Police Service earned bragging rights after winning the first ever Battle of the Badges fundraiser. The shooting and marksmanship competition brought together police, fire, EMS, civilian teams at the Rondo Rod and Gun Club. The event raised more than $14,000 for Chatham-Kent Crime Stoppers. And OPP is warning passengers about the dangers of resting their feet on the dashboard in a social media posted today. Feet should always be off the dashboard every time, even in crashes at low speeds. OPP say airbags deploy in milliseconds, which can drive legs back towards your face and torso, forcing your body into unnatural positions and under extreme pressure. Jays lost 7-3 in Atlanta. Tigers beat Tampa Bay 7-2. The New York Knicks beat the San Antonio Spurs 105-95 in Game 1 of the NBA Finals. In the WNBA, the Toronto Tempo lost 97-82 to New York. And the Stanley Cup Finals resume tonight. Vegas Golden Knights lead the Carolina Hurricanes heading into Game 2. Sunshine on and off today, high getting up to 30. We'll see a few clouds tonight, low 17. And tomorrow, a mix of sun and cloud, high of 30 again. 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
1: The crime spree going on in my parents' neighborhood. If you've ever had any kind of crime or anything in your parents' neighborhood, it's life changing for them.
2: Okay, so let's just wrap our heads around it. Your parents are in Windsor, or Tecumseh?
1: Lake Shore. Kind of on the border, Windsor, Tecumseh there. Not so much a crime spree, but there was a crime. It was actually a pretty major crime. A house around the block from them got robbed. News. So you can imagine, they're buzzing with what's going on. And they already know all the gossip. The stuff they know about their neighbors. I'm like, how on earth do you know this about? They know the visitation, they're divorced, and they see the kids on this day, and then the aunt passed away, but she's got this. I'm like, what the heck's going on?
2: They're the backbone of Neighborhood Watch.
1: Yeah, they're retired. They just know about everything.
2: That's what keeps Neighborhood Watch flying.
1: No one knows anything about them, you know what I mean? That's the thing.
2: I don't know about
1: which is for the best, but so there's a robbery around the block for them, so it's a big to do or whatever. So they're all in on that now. They're asking me, do you know anything? Did you hear anything? Yeah, blah blah blah. The second it came out, did you hear anything about the robbery? So it's a big thing. So then the other day, me and my dad are driving, and I hate driving with my dad sometimes because he can never just drive from point A to point B. It's always got to be the back roads or the scenic route. He loves taking the scenic route.
2: Of course he does. He's got nothing but time now.
1: Just go where we gotta go. So we're driving back. He's like, I'll take you past the house. We'll drive past the house.
2: Recognizance mission, eh?
1: So we drive past. He's going 2 miles per hour, driving with the windows down, looking. He's like, I don't know which one it is. He's like, so then we pull over. He pulls up the news article to see which house it is exactly. So then we loop back around. He's driving. I'm like, they're going to think you're a suspect. I'm like, come on. I'm like, let's go. This man's driving as slow as can possibly go. Windows down. His eyebrows are furrowed. He's trying to look inside. He's like, that's it. With the black awning. Yep, that's it. That's it. So he's driving, practically stopped in front of the house. He's looking at the house. I don't know what the purpose is, but I'm fast. I'm kind of interested too. I can't even lie. Yeah. So I'm kind of looking too now, looking for clues or whatever. And then recently they got a backyard, a Ring camera.
2: Yep.
1: Once again, I don't know what. And I swear people with these cameras want to see something. Because I'm like, what is there for you to see? So now they're looking at their footage to see. And police are if you got any footage.
2: Yeah, yeah,
1: so they're looking. I know they're just praying that somehow the culprit, they're hoping the suspect is standing there with a target on his head saying, I'm the suspect. So they're looking through. All they find on the camera is coyotes. Every day get an update of the wildlife. That's all they're seeing. Ever going to see anything else on these cameras. It's wildlife.
2: It's excitement for them. They've done nothing but wildlife. Now they have a robbery, a crime to solve.
1: What are you going to do? Sit out there and you guys are in your 70s. You're going to sit out there and see a suspect and go tackle him? What does this do for anyone? So now they're checking the cameras and they're piecing everything together, and then it becomes everything that's ever happened to them might be linked to the crime. So my dad tells me he's out there one day doing something in the driveway. He's like, yeah, the other day
2: and I just put it together
1: the other day. He's like, someone came up to me and stopped the car and said, hey, do you have the shoes?
2: The shoes.
1: I'm like, what do you mean? Now I'm intrigued and I hate myself because I'm like, what do you mean? He's like, he said there was a Kijiji ad and he asked if I was selling the shoes. He's like, I think shoes is code for something. He's like, I think it might be linked, and I think I saw this guy at this guy. And I'm like, the shoes. And then you got my mom, who's so, leaves the front door unlocked. She thinks it's 1970 still. I'm like, shut the front door, lock it. You gotta lock it. She's like, we got the dog, we're fine. I'm like, God, people, I think shoes is code for something. He's like, I think it might be linked, and I think I saw this guy at this guy. And I'm like, the shoes. And then you got my mom, who's so, leaves the front door unlocked. She thinks it's 1970 still. I'm like, shut the front door, lock it. You gotta lock it. She's like, we got the dog, we're fine. I'm like, God, people asking him for shoes.

0: He's driving around with any updates. Got eyes on the property. I could just see he's that guy. That's what he's going to turn into.
1: Yeah,
0: full-on hardcore.
1: Yeah, some people want incidents in their neighborhood because then this is the fascinating part of it. So they're on. So
0: not under my watch.
1: And my mom's like, yeah, I was talking to Gina, and she said the dad at that house, and blah, blah, blah. Everyone knows everything suddenly.
0: Wow.
1: Oh, it's crime spree, so I gotta...
0: How old is this story? Like, is it just this weekend, or like... Like, how long have they been on the case? Is this a cold case? Where are they at on this
1: one? About a week they've been on the case, so still hot. Hot case in Lakeshore, and they're going to solve it.
0: Wouldn't it be great if we're sitting here one morning and your news story is Alan Lynn Wells have solved a crime, a neighborhood crime spree, and they're the ones that figured I'll piece it all together.
1: Oh, my parents would, too. They're on it. My mom went to the news once because there was illegal... They got like a neighbor. There was, I'm not even kidding. There was like illegal fishing because there's like a neighborhood pond and people were illegally.
0: Hold on, aren't you the news?
1: And I said, don't you dare come to me. They've tried. They'd be like, can you get this to the news? I'm like, don't come with me with anything. But they contacted the news and they got interviewed because there's illegal fishing.
0: We lost the scoop because you didn't want to hear from your own parents.
1: I can't deal.
0: Well, Neighborhood Watch going strong. The Wills family keeping it rolling. The
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0: CKSY weather, bring it on. The sunshine continues. Sun and cloud today and tomorrow. Both days, highs of 30. Overnight lows tonight down to 17. We could see some rain start overnight Friday and start off our weekend wet. Right now in Chatham, Kent, lots of sunshine. It is 13. The roads are fine. Anything going on, let us know with a text to the CKSY Pizza Tonight studio line at 519-354-8684. Justin Bieber. This is Daisies. It's 94.3 CKSY.

0: Chad and Kent's number one way to wake up. 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
1: Sunshine for the day today. Roads are good. Drive safe out there. I'm telling you, there are some dummies on the road. There's a story. They were doing a blitz on the weekend in Caledon. Like outside of Mississauga, right?
2: Okay.
1: So they were doing one of these blitz. The OPP were pulling over speeding drivers and unsafe drivers. And they ended up seeing a Ferrari going 50 over the speed limit. So it was an 80. They were going 130, 135. So like on a secondary route, this Ferrari, which first of all, is already getting all the attention
2: it
1: needs.
2: That's the thing, right? Yeah.
1: Yeah. So they flip the cherries on. They pull over the Ferrari. And the Ferrari driver stops in a live lane of traffic because he doesn't want to pull over to the gravel shoulder because he didn't want any stones skipping up and hitting the paint on his Ferrari. So he stopped his Ferrari in a lane of traffic that's an 80.
2: Audacity.
1: What a dummy this guy is. Not only did he get a ticket, he got charged for stopping in a live lane. Imagine the police officer's thought process. He's like, what the heck are you doing? Like, get out of here. And they finally, that car was towed and taken away. So
2: good. Yeah, some people, and I get it, you work hard, you really like your car, but some people with nice cars, they're in their own little world.
1: Oh, yeah. It's their world. We're living in it.
2: Yeah, like, we're so grateful that we're driving on the same road as your Ferrari. Thank
1: oh,
2: you.
1: Wow. Thank you for allowing me.
2: I don't want any stones to skip on it.
1: Yeah. But you have no problem going 50 over and risking everyone else driving on that road.
2: Yeah, it's a different mindset.
1: What is the thought process? I don't even understand the thought process there. That's a different kind of stupid.
2: It is.
1: Right there. That's the world revolves around me, stupid.
2: It's selfish and it's audacity.
1: Like, we've gotten speeding tickets, you more than me, but, you know, speeding tickets, that happens, okay? We can get that. But then to be so stupid to be stopping in a live lane?
2: Like, yeah, you literally think your car is that important and everyone's so impressed by it.
1: You should be. You should just have it taken away. You're done.
2: Yeah.
1: You're done. I'm going to find you an old beat-up beater. That's what you should have to drive around.
2: That's true shame for those kinds of people, yeah. Too.
1: What happened to the Ferrari? What's this you're driving now? Ah, it's an 86 Oldsmobile.
2: Oh, they would die.
1: Oh, that would be the best. Atlanta's got news, and then our water cooler question of the day after 8 o'clock.
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2: 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The students are gaining practical, hands-on experience, and they'll be at CKHA until tomorrow. More than $14,000 was raised for Chatham Kent Crime Stoppers during the First Community's Battle of the Badges fundraiser. The event features teams from local police services, fire departments, EMS, and civilians competing in a day-long shooting competition at the Rondo Rod and Gun Club. Money raised will go to support community safety initiatives, including gun safety education and crime prevention programs. After nearly 2 weeks of searching, the body of a missing swimmer was found in Lake Huron near Port Franks. The 22-year-old from Nepal did not make it to shore after a raft with five people on board got into trouble at the Pinery Provincial Park on Victoria Day. And the federal government's one-time GST rebate top-up should start appearing in bank accounts tomorrow. That's the Canada Groceries and Essentials benefit. It'll benefit 12 million low-income and middle-income Canadians, but you need to have filed your taxes to get it. Jays lost 7-3 in Atlanta. Tigers beat Tampa Bay 7-2. The New York Knicks beat the San Antonio Spurs 105-95 in Game 1 of the NBA Finals. In the WNBA, the Toronto Tempo lost 97-82 to New York. And the Stanley Cup Finals resume tonight. Vegas Golden Knights lead the Carolina Hurricanes heading into Game 2. We'll see sunshine on and off today, high of 30. Couple of clouds tonight, low of 17. Then tomorrow, mix of sun and cloud, high of 30 again. For more on these and other stories, head to cknewstoday.ca.
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2: 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This food is sold more on Sunday than any other day of the week.
3: I have a feeling like this is out of the box. Boom. Right away. Hey, we get it this morning.
4: Good morning. What's your guess? Hello.
5: Pizza by Paisanos?
3: Not pizza. No. Good morning. What's your answer?
6: Ice cream.
3: Ice cream. You know what? This is Earl, the mayor of Bothwell. And Earl.
2: Yes, sir. You got it.
3: There you go, Earl. Congratulations, good buddy. Job.
6: Hey, I've been waiting 4.5 months for this.
3: I know.
2: You
3: I
2: was finally got it.
3: Getting concerned with you.
6: I thought my senility advanced into a new level.
3: We were screening your calls, Earl. That's what we were doing.
6: I don't blame you.
3: All right, Earl, be honest with us. Give us a scoop. Are you running for council or are you going to put your name in for mayor? What are you doing out there?
6: Well, I decided that even I can't straighten that mess out.
3: I think if you run on that platform, you might have a chance.
2: Yeah.
3: Though.
6: Well, the first thing I was going to do is remove all the counselors, you see.
3: Yeah.
6: This is going to be a democratic dictative event, kind of like Mr. Trump.
3: You're going to be a dictator. Okay, well, never mind, Earl. We lost you because I thought you were onto something there, and then I think you lost it. Earl, you know the deal. You come pick up your coupon sometime, okay?
6: Thank you, my friend.
3: Thank you. We'll talk to you in about 4 months.
6: Oh, no. Okay.
3: All right. See you, Earl. Vote Earl. There you go. Earl. Earl, the mayor of Bothwell. A winner today. Finally.
2: He got it. Yeah. Congrats, Earl.
3: I didn't think it would take long today. Makes sense. Sunday's a good day to go for a drive and get one of these. A winner today on the water cooler question of the day.
2: Yeah. Ice cream is sold more on Sunday than any other day of the week.
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3: CKSY weather. Sunshine to start the day off today. It'll stick around today and tomorrow. Highs of 30. Overnight low tonight down to 17. Maybe some rain on the weekend. We're kind of hoping it pushes into maybe early next week. We need a weekend, right? Currently in Chatham Kent, 17 in sunshine with Janet Jackson. 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

0: funny, relatable, and good-looking, if you're into that. 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
1: Had my big career mentor day yesterday after the show. So this was, it's Junior Achievement Southwestern Ontario Career Hunt. It's a virtual thing where you do a 10-minute presentation to students and answer questions and stuff like that about your job.
2: Anybody show up?
1: I think so. It was such an interesting thing. So it was really good and really well organized. And I've done their in-person version a lot. That always they do it at Everest Convention. It's local companies and students like switch tables. It's high school students. They switch tables. It's all in person. This was grades 5 and 6, and it was all virtual. So it was very well organized. It was really good. It's quite the production, though. Like, it was kind of dystopian. Like, I don't do a lot of like tech things like that. So I log on 10 minutes ahead of time to troubleshoot and everything. So the regional girl who I meet with the in-person things that they do every year, we can see each other, we're talking, whatever, she's making sure everything's good on my end. Then some voice just chimes in from like the organization, I think in like Kitchener or something, and says 1 minute to go. And the girl goes, okay, my screen's gonna shut down, I'm gonna be muted, you're gonna hear a beep, and then go. I'm like, okay, I was getting nervous. And I cannot see the students. You can't see the students.
2: You're just talking into nothing.
1: Oh, it was so interesting. Like, I think I made it kind of better in a way. So she's like, you're just going to hear a beep. The students, that means the students are logged on. Just go. So I'm like, okay. So literally I hear what I need to hear. And then I just start talking. I'm like, hi, everyone. I mean, it's kind of no different, I guess, than what we're doing now. Like, you can't really see, right? So I'm just talking and assuming students are there. And she's like, some schools are broadcasting this in their class. So like, I have no idea where these students were. It was a lot more regional than the one I do every year in person. It's just Chatham-Kent, obviously. But they had people and different career mentors, and students can choose what session to go in and stuff like that. So it was from all over, like London, Kitchener,
2: Hamilton. I'd love
1: Hamilton.
2: To know the numbers if anybody actually
1: showed up.
2: She did
1: say there was a, you can check the view count if you want. She's like, it might make it better or worse. I'm like, no, I'm not going to check. And then I had to keep track of the questions that were being asked. Like, I can't see. It's just in the chat box, so I'm answering the questions. So it was so interesting. So yeah, like, I don't even know. So it went by fast, and then you don't have a time or anything, so you kind of just kind of try to keep an eye on the time. So then obviously timing's very important for this kind of event, and then the students have to go to their next session or whatnot. So 10:03 hits, the girl comes back on, she's like, okay, students, pick the next session. And then it just shuts down. And then she emails me after. She's like, sorry, like, we have to abruptly kind of shut it down to move on to the next one. But great job. Da, da, da, da. I'm like, oh. So, like, I was just talking to the void. Like, I have no idea.
2: The Atlanta Wales mentorship.
1: They asked a lot of really good questions, though. Like, and I've never known. I'm so bad at that. Like, some of them were like, I feel like deep. I'm like, I don't know.
2: Well, you were like, I don't know anything about tech. It's Zoom. Like, you're so deep.
1: No,
2: in the
1: but
2: tech
1: I had
2: world.
1: Okay. But remember, I told you I made a slideshow that I was really proud of. So I had to make sure, and I couldn't set that up, so I had to do screen sharing. So I was making sure my screen was okay to be shared, because she's like, everything on your screen is visible. I'm like, I know. I'm like, shut down anything weird. Don't worry.
2: That's a little bit of a question we got to ask you about.
1: I put on mute notifications or whatever, so I shared my screen. So that was my duties yesterday. And then today, later on tonight, I'm at the Business Excellence Award presenting an award. And I will shout you out. I won't embarrass you, but you're nominated for an award. I'm not presenting your award, unfortunately.
2: You're not? No. You don't know if I won?
1: I have no idea. I don't know who wins till I'm doing customer service award,
2: look at
1: I believe.
2: This. Lena Wills, member of the community. What a community builder right here.
1: Yeah, I can't
2: slow
1: get
2: this
1: of it.
2: Woman down. She can't stop. News is on the way next. We'll get to that.
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1: It's Alana, and this is what you need to know from cknewstoday.ca. A group of future physicians are getting a closer look at healthcare here in Chatham-Kent. 20 first-year medical students are at the Health Alliance this week for the hospital's 28th annual Discovery Week. The students are practicing hands-on workshops, shadowing physicians, and getting some practical training. The Chatham-Kent Police Service earned bragging rights after winning the first ever Battle of the Badges fundraiser. The shooting and marksmanship competition brought together police, fire, EMS, civilian teams at the Rondo Rod and Gun Club. The event raised more than $14,000 for Chatham-Kent Crime Stoppers. And OPP is warning passengers about the dangers of resting their feet on the dashboard in a social media posted today. Feet should always be off the dashboard every time, even in crashes at low speeds. OPP say airbags deploy in milliseconds, which can drive legs back towards your face and torso, forcing your body into unnatural positions and under extreme pressure. Jays lost 7-3 in Atlanta. Tigers beat Tampa Bay 7-2. The New York Knicks beat the San Antonio Spurs 105-95 in Game 1 of the NBA Finals. In the WNBA, the Toronto Tempo lost 97-82 to New York. And the Stanley Cup Finals resume tonight. Vegas Golden Knights lead the Carolina Hurricanes heading into Game 2. Sunshine on and off today, high getting up to 30. We'll see a few clouds tonight, low 17. And tomorrow, mix of sun and cloud, high of 30 again. For more on these and other stories, you can visit cknewstoday.ca.
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Brand new Taylor Swift tomorrow. I knew it. I knew you. You'll hear it tomorrow morning on CK Mornings. Charlotte Cardin is on CKSY.

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1: What is going on? That's what police in New York City are saying. We were just watching this video of these sewer people.
2: Yeah, it's a huge mystery in New York right now.
1: What is going on? So I'll give you the background. So here in the last couple of weeks, couple of nights, there have been people in New York, in Queens and in Queens and the Bronx, I think it is. Okay. They're showing up, popping the manhole covers, and then climbing down and putting the manhole cover back on. And then there's another security video, and this is happening in the middle of the night, mm-hmm. where the manhole cover pops open, and seven people come climbing out, getting cars, and they drive away. A couple of different incidences. One where they were carrying a headlamp, shovels, and some other tools. One where they were wearing hip waders, and they were down there, they believe, for about 3 hours. And again, like middle of the night, popping open the manhole covers, and jumping in. So they've looked into it. They say the sewer infrastructure has not been damaged. And they also say, don't do that. Yeah. Sewers can contain numerous hazards, including nauseous and potentially deadly gases, unstable surfaces, flooding risks, and confined spaces. All the things I don't like, Alana.
2: It sounds terrible.
1: No.
2: Yeah.
1: They say, for these reasons, members of the public should never enter a pipe, drain, catch basin, manhole, or outfall. Don't be doing that. There's still just a mystery on what are these people doing. And you can go on the internet. There's video. It's like grainy nighttime video.
2: Uh-huh.
1: It's in the middle of an intersection. The one where they pop back out, there's like traffic going around. And they just pop out. A couple people climb out. A couple more people climb out. They put the manhole cover back on, thankfully. And they're gone. And nobody knows what's happening.
2: Yeah, it's
1: what do you
2: very
1: think's going on down there?
2: I don't know. My creative mind, I'm like, they got a whole underground city under there or something.
1: You think that's a whole thing?
2: I don't know. But then I'm just reading, like, obviously there can be very nefarious things they could be planning, like, you know.
1: Here's a resident from the area. They say they look like they were looking for something important, like money or for doing some type of hunting. Ain't no fun and games. I mean, seven grown adults going down there, got to be something, man. That's what the neighbor says.
2: Yeah.
1: What could they possibly be doing? I have no interest. I would love to just have a peek, but I don't want to.
2: Oh, it scares me just thinking about how dark it is under there. And they're doing spaces. It with like ease, like watching some of the videos. They're doing it with ease. They just do it like they know what they're doing.
1: Just popping open the manhole cover and going in there. I was thinking, I wonder if it's like, it's New York, right? I wonder if it's like some hipster after hours
2: or something.
1: Party.
2: Yeah. Like an underground city or an underground tunnel or
1: you
2: something.
1: You know, like those secret speakeasies they've got? And they're like,
2: yeah.
1: I think it's at the factory. Is it in the factory in London? Where it's like a deli. And then if you go through a freezer door and all of a sudden it's like a steakhouse.
2: That's my dream to go to something like that. Yeah.
1: Oh, really?
2: I think that's so fun.
1: That sewer in the parking lot here, the radio station. It's a coffee shop down there.
2: Oh, yeah?
1: Yeah. You pop it open, you go in there, and it's got all the nitro brews that you're dying for.
2: Okay, I was thinking, I'm like, maybe it's like fake publicity or hype for something.
1: Oh,
2: you know?
1: Like a movie
2: like,
1: or
2: remember
1: something?
2: All the stories about the clown sightings that one year? There was like clowns, and I feel like that was whatever happened with that. Maybe it's publicity or something.
1: Shauna on the text lines thinks it's a bank heist.
2: Maybe. Yeah, like stuff like that.
1: Something. I think it's a hipster underground club. I'm telling you.
2: That's what I hope.
1: It's probably called hipsters, and you got to wear hip waders, and you get in there, and it's like the who's who of New York City.
2: Oh, that's where the elite go.
1: But you, like,
2: maybe it's publicity or something.
1: Shauna on the text lines thinks it's a bank heist. Maybe.
2: Yeah, like stuff like that.
1: Something. I think it's a hipster underground club. I'm telling you.
2: That's what I hope.
1: It's probably called hipsters, and you got to wear hip waders. And you get in there, and it's like the who's who of New York City.
2: Oh, that's where the elite go.
1: But you don't know which manhole cover it's in.

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1: Yeah, it's interesting.
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0: CKSY weather, sun and cloud today and tomorrow. Both days a high of 30. Overnight lows tonight. We'll see the temperatures dip down to about 17. We're staying hot here over the next couple days. Humidity will be part of the forecast too. Rain in the weekend as well. Currently 17 in sunshine with Olivia Dean. It's 94.3 CKSY. I could be the-

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1: Every Thursday, Devin Hansen joins us to tell us what's going on at the theaters, the Capitol, and the Kiwanis. And we are into June, which is crazy, like graduation month. You have a lot of like private stuff going on, right?
2: Dance recitals and award ceremonies.
1: a lot of that is happening. Atlanta, you're over there tonight, right?
3: Yeah, for the Business Excellence Awards.
2: So yes.
3: I saw there's still some tickets available. It's really fun how they use the Capitol as like an award ceremony kind of space. So
2: and I hear if the speeches go too long, the band will play you off.
3: They come with one of those old-fashioned stage hooks.
2: Yes.
1: Get out of here. If you want to find out what's going on, cktheaters.ca.
2: Yes.
1: You can go to the website and you can find out what's going on at the Kiwanis and at the Capitol. But that's outside of those kind of private and events like that. I don't want to say slow, because you're never slow.
2: Never slow.
1: But it's not as busy as it has been with some of the other public events, right?
2: We're getting to that time of year where it's like, it slows down a little bit in the summer, so that's our time for maintenance and touch up all the paint and all the little small things nobody sees.
1: Makes sense. But Tuesday, we're going to find out what's coming up in the 2026-27 season. It's the launch, and everyone's invited.
2: It is the big launch. It is at the Capitol Theater. Come at 6 o'clock, have a drink, schmooze with all the arts groups in town, where they're all going to be setting up tables in the lobby talking about their seasons as well.
1: Oh, cool.
2: So you get to not only hear about our season, but you get to hear about Theater Kent's season, St. Andrew's season, the concert band, like all the different arts organizations. And then come in at 7, and you're going to be there with me.
1: Yeah, I'm looking forward to it.
2: And we're going to be launching both the season at the Capitol and at the Kiwanis.
1: And I guess the big story is that there's a Kiwanis season, right?
2: There is a Kiwanis season. We're going to be presenting 4 shows this year at the Kiwanis, varying genres, and same with the Capitol.
1: So what can you tell us? We've been trying to get something out of them. Like, can you give us any little hints
3: on
1: what's coming?
3: I thought you were getting some intel.
1: Well, I thought so too. I got nothing.
2: I was going to bring it today and I forgot. This will be the first year ever there will be a K-pop show in our season.
3: Oh, fun.
1: Okay, so that's one little.
2: So there's a little tidbit that you're like, whoa, didn't expect that one.
1: Okay, but this is the kind of thing we're going to talk about. Tuesday night, launch at 7. Everybody's welcome to attend. There's no cost.
2: Exactly. It's free. You don't need a ticket. You can just show up.
1: And then you'll be back in next Thursday. We can dive into some of the shows that are going on.
2: Yes, and if you miss it, Wednesday morning, 10 a.m., everything goes on sale.
3: Okay,
1: good stuff. A couple things I did want to mention. So you got your movies at the theater, which go every Wednesday during the...
2: Mm-hmm. Regular
1: season, I guess. Busy in June, so you only got 2 movies.
2: We only got 2 movies, and that's literally, everyone's like, why do you only have 2? We have no other dates.
1: Yeah.
2: We have 25 events at the Capitol within 30 days.
1: And then when you get into summer, you're going to move it to Thursdays, and then you're going to have like matinees for the families.
2: Yes. We're doing something really cool this year. They're actually, all the family movies are Pixar movies.
1: Oh, cool.
2: And you can actually get a Pixar passport. So it's a cheaper way. I think it's $40. We're going to be announcing that very shortly. So you can see all the summer movies for $40, and you can get stamps. There's going to be activities in the lobby ahead of time of all the movies.
1: Oh, fun.
2: Just something different for families.
1: All right, so something to put in the back of your mind. I know not a lot of us are thinking about July yet, but...
2: You're not thinking about summer?
1: No, I don't even know what's happening this afternoon. But that's coming up here. Just put that in the back of your mind to find out what's going on. CKtheaters.ca, CKtickets.com to get yours, and we'll see you Tuesday at the launch. Thanks, Devin.
2: Thank you.
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1: CKSY weather, lots of sunshine and a high of 30 for today and tomorrow. Same thing, overnight lows drop down to 17 tonight. Tomorrow, we could see some rain develop overnight and start off our weekend wet. We'll see how that plays out. Right now, lots of sunshine at 17.
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We set a new mark today. We get up over 30. Warm it up in Chatham Kent. Get ready for another weekend. The first weekend of June just around the corner. Good morning. It is Chris and Alana with Disclosure and Sam Smith. 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
1: I think we always try to go out of our way to talk about mental health and promoting good mental health. There's a study right now, and the question is what does it actually mean to have good mental health? Right? Like, we talk about it, but what does it mean to actually have good mental health? So here's a little bit of the returns from this this big question that they're asking. They've surveyed experts across 26 different countries, 11 different fields, psychology, medicine, sociology, even theology. And despite all these different backgrounds, they have agreed on six things that matter the most when it comes to good mental health.
2: Okay,
1: so you want to check yourself before you wreck yourself. Having meaning and a purpose in your life. Life satisfaction. 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Autonomy. And happiness. Okay. Those are the six things that means to have good mental health. Experts say when it comes down to it, autonomy and safety are the most important factors, and happiness is more of a result of good mental health, not a starting point.
2: Okay, that's like the end. I was going to say. Happiness is a sliding scale and broad term, I feel.
1: Like, if you've got those other five, then you should play out to be a happy person.
2: Okay.
1: It's what they're coming back with. What are you thinking on the first taste of that little story?
2: I mean, I don't think it's anything earth-shattering.
1: Meaning and purpose? Do you have meaning and purpose in your life?
2: Yeah.
1: Okay, well,
2: I'm someone who's always searching for more, though. Like, that's my problem. I almost try so hard to get these benchmarks and to get mental health that I almost suffer in a way. You know what I mean? And because I almost force myself. And I'm very much like, if I'm not having a great day, then I'm having a bad day kind of thing. You know what I mean? And I'm almost like so caught up in the moment of trying to get this that I can't.
1: I think you need to slow down, Alana, and look what you got, what you accomplished so far.
2: I know.
1: Life satisfaction, self-acceptance, connection with others, autonomy, and happiness. They say those are the six things to having good mental health.
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1: 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You can weigh in on this one. You are so thirsty and your fridge is fully stocked. What is the first thing you grab? And you have everything, okay? So don't be like, oh, is it Pain Air? No, you have everything. Fully stocked fridge. You're so thirsty. What is the first thing you grab? And now don't be answering with, well, I'm water. I should have more water. No, what is the one, like, what are you craving when you're, like, dying? You're just so thirsty.
2: Okay, well, I might know my answer isn't going to be on there, but I'll do a little bit
1: kombucha.
2: More.
1: Kombucha!
2: I was going to do, like, a Poppy or a Cove soda, like a prebiotic soda, but I'll say anything, like...
1: No, you don't answer that way. Don't answer with, what's the healthy option? No, if you're you're so thirsty, you're parched, you've just come out of the desert, Alana, you open the door, and it's anything you could possibly, you're not going to be like, oh, the prebiotic soda is what I want.
2: Okay, well, if it's like a life or death dehydration thing, then water with some Crystal Light drops.
1: Oh my gosh, you're so not fun. You're not a fun person.
2: If you're thirsty,
1: you're like parched, like,
2: yeah, water.
1: Like, yeah, do you think water is the number one thing? Is that what you like? That's what.
2: What would
1: one?
2: You drink if you're Pop. Really, really thirsty? No, craving, that's gonna make you thirstier. No, it's not good.
1: Doesn't matter. It's stocked. I'm drinking all I want.
2: You're drinking what you want, though, not what you need when you're really, really thirsty.
1: No, that's
2: water.
1: What I said. That's
2: water
1: what I said. Though, it's not what you need. It's what you want.
2: Okay, Sprite. I like.
1: Okay.
2: Oh, why don't you give me? That's why I need the answers.
1: You're so thirsty. Your fridge is fully stocked. What's the first thing you're grabbing? Like, you're just like, oh, I need to have this right now. Don't go with what like is healthy. Go with what you want.
2: Francy, a boxed wine, okay? What do you want me
1: I
2: to say?
1: Don't be picky.
2: What are the answers, the options?
1: You have water, coffee, liquor, or beer, coffee on their choice, juice, milk, pop, or other. And I'm going to put you down as an other. Because you're being difficult.
2: Saved a lot of time. What are you drinking?
1: It's not the healthy answer, but it's pop. I just crushing a pop when I'm thirsty is like there's nothing more satisfying.
2: I like a nice crispy carbonated, yeah, or something.
1: I want it to burn, and I want that burp to be so loud, like it rattles the walls. That's what would happen. You know, when you get when you're like finished cutting the grass, you're like, I need something. It's like a pop. Whoa, whoa, whoa. And then, it just burns. What's the first thing you grab? It's your exit poll. Hopefully, it doesn't cause any drama at your dinner table. 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
1: CKSY weather, sun and cloud, a high today of 30 degrees. Overnight tonight, not getting as cool as it was, down to 17 tonight. Tomorrow, 30 again, then cloud and rain expected on Saturday, and a high of 28 as we get into the weekend. 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
1: Sun and cloud looking good today. We're going to cross over that 30 mark, and then tomorrow the same thing, and the weekend's kind of up in the air right now. Anyway, first weekend of June coming up. Yesterday you told us how it all went down. You had something else you wanted to jump in here. What do you want to get in?
2: Oh, I just want to shout out. I got to go pick up something for Al Wills. He's getting some fan mail. It's extended.
1: Hold on. Your dad is getting some fan mail.
2: I hope he's not. If you're listening right now, Dad, turn it off for a second because I'm going to surprise him. All right. So last week, you weren't here, actually.

0: but I told a story about how much he loves cinnamon buns. Yep. He was so excited for cinnamon buns last weekend, but he had a whole box, a dozen of them. He wouldn't shut up about how good they look. Their dog jumped up on the counter and ate all the cinnamon buns.
1: Oh, my Lord. Oh.
0: So my mom, I went to their house, and my mom sneaks me in. She's like, ask your dad how the cinnamon buns were. I'm like, what? She's like, she has a grin on her face. So I'm like, how are the cinnamon buns? He's like, ah, Buster jumped up. I turned around for a second. I had one ready to go. Buster jumped up and hailed them all. 1 second, he got all 12 of them. So then anyways, Sweet C's Cookie Creations reached out to me and said we'd love to make him some cinnamon buns to try.
1: Oh.
0: So I haven't told him yet. I can't shut my mouth though. I told him, like, I got a surprise for you, but I can't tell you. So I got to go pick them up at Artisan Vibe Cafe on King Street West after the show. And then I'm going to go surprise him and bring him some cinnamon buns.
1: This is what you do. This is how you do it. You bring it in. You say, these are doggy cinnamon buns.
0: For Buster.
1: And, him just drool over it and then say, kidding, here you go. And give it to him.
0: So, no, I'm excited do that.
1: He's becoming his own influencer now.
0: I know. It might go to his head. So, right. Then I know because I was talking to Sweet C's. I'm like a Chatham Kent food meal. Anytime they try something, I have to get it for them and bring it to Windsor for them. So this is probably going to be a thing.
1: You're going to now be lugging that around. You're going to be a mule.
0: Yeah,
1: bringing their cinnamon food back and mule. Forth. Tomorrow morning on CK Mornings, it'll be Tay Day. We're debuting the new I Knew It, I Knew You, the new Taylor Swift, and it's going to be wall to wall. 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No, it's not. We'll play it for you, though, tomorrow morning. So we'll have it a couple times. You're going to hear it first here on CKSY. We'll have that on Friday to get into the weekend.
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Ted and Kent's Best Music. Good morning. It's Amberly, a throwback from the Spice Girls on the way. Taylor Swift up next, too, after Scott Hellman on 94.3 CKSY.

still time to get entered for your chance to win Jay's Date Night. 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

0: 94.3 CKSY, good morning. It's Amberly. Today's National Cheese Day. According to a new survey, 52% of people self-identify as cheese obsessed. I am definitely in that 52%. I'm kind of a charcuterie freak, kind of a cheese snob. So what are our favorite types of cheese? Cheddar is number one, followed by mozzarella and then Parmesan. And then there's a whole bunch more, right? There's so many good cheeses out there and so many good cheesy dishes you can make today for lunch or dinner too. Some good old pasta, charcuterie, have like a snacky supper. I love that. Quesadillas, grilled cheese, whatever it is. It's National Cheese Day today.
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0: CKSY weather, a mix of sun and cloud today with a high of 30. Partly cloudy tonight, a low of 17, and a mix of sun and cloud and hot again tomorrow, a high of 30 degrees.
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6: 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And when visiting hours are over, they leave. 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At Ronald McDonald House, we believe families shouldn't have to fight alone. So we make sure they have everything they need, with a community of support, warm meals, and a place to rest. 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And Ronald McDonald House stays with them.
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0: 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Good morning. It's Amberly. Our summer road crew is going to be out again this weekend. They're going to be out all summer long supporting all of the great events and festivals and concerts happening in Chatham-Kent. So this weekend, we've got the Dragon Boat Festival. We've got the Tilbury Classic Car Show back at Dresden Raceway on Sunday as well for Veterans Day. 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
0: CKSY weather, a mix of sun and cloud today with a high of 30. Partly cloudy tonight, a low of 17, and a mix of sun and cloud and hot again tomorrow, a high of 30 degrees.
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Tomorrow's the day we get to hear this new original Taylor Swift song that she wrote specifically for the Toy Story 5 soundtrack. You'll be able to hear that tomorrow here on CKSY. Here she is with Opalite.

It's been a beautiful week, lots of sunshine and warmth, but man, we could really use some rain. There's a wildfire threat in parts of Ontario, worse up north a little bit, but our farmers could use a few drops. We don't want to like ruin everybody's weekend plans, but maybe just an overnight shower, that'd be great. Alessia Cara, Wild Things on CKSY.

0: 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It's running through the end of the month until June 25th, and it's helping at a great cause with the highest priority needs at the Chatham and Wallaceburg Hospital. So equipment, facility upgrades, things like that. So tickets start at just $10, and you can get them in person at the foundation office or online as well. The grand prize draw will be taking place later this month, June 25th. If you want to check out the growing jackpot, the couple winners they've done so far with some early bird draws, you can get your tickets online too. 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
0: CKSY weather, a mix of sun and cloud today with a high of 30. Partly cloudy tonight, a low of 17, and a mix of sun and cloud and hot again tomorrow, a high of 30 degrees.
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0: 94.3 CKSY. Good morning. It's Amberly. It has been a beautiful week, sunny and warm, but man, we could use some rain, I'm sure. Farmers are agreeing, and there's actually a wildfire risk in a lot of the parts of Ontario as well. There are some wildfires happening up north as well. So hopefully we can get some rain. We've got some showers expected tomorrow night. So that's great. It'd be perfect if we didn't ruin anyone's weekend plans, right? We've got a lot of people camping this weekend or doing some outdoor events and fundraisers and things. So hopefully just an overnight shower tomorrow will just dampen the ground just enough for us. And please our farmers too. Coming up at noon, an update with cknewstoday.ca with all your top news stories, your sports schedule, and that forecast leading into the weekend.
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0: 94.3 CKSY. Good afternoon. It's Amberly. There's obviously a lot of jobs that are threatened by AI, but some couldn't be done without a human involved. And there's a few of the most stable AI-proof jobs that made this list. Physical therapists being one, surgeons, dentists, construction managers, police and detectives, psychologists, dental hygienists, social workers and lawyers making the list too. So the key here is face-to-face human contact. The more your job requires you to look at a living, breathing human in the eye, the harder you are for a computer program to replace.
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0: CKSY weather, a mix of sun and cloud today with a high of 30. Partly cloudy tonight, a low of 17, and a mix of sun and cloud and hot again tomorrow, a high of 30 degrees.
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0: 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Good afternoon. It's Amberly. There is still time for you to enter to win Jay's date night. 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
0: CKSY weather, a mix of sun and cloud today with a high of 30. Partly cloudy tonight, a low of 17, and a mix of sun and cloud and hot again tomorrow, a high of 30 degrees.
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The school year is going to be over before we know it. Teachers, there's still time to get signed up to be our class of the week. Chris and Alana could be bringing by some OG pizza for your classroom and highlighting your class on air and online too. 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

Tim Hortons has announced they are shutting down their Tim's MasterCard program later this year. All the details on that story coming up in less than 10 minutes. Benson Boone now on CKSY.

0: 94.3 CKSY, good afternoon. It's Amberly. After launching just 3 years ago, Tim Hortons is shutting down the Tim's MasterCard program later this year in October. So customers were notified by email that while their cards will still work after October 1st, accounts will be transferred fully to Neo Financial and users will stop earning the Tim's rewards points through the card. So it was a no-fee credit card. It just launched in 2023 and they offered bonus points on Tim Hortons purchases, groceries, gas, transit. And the reaction obviously has been a little mixed. Some users definitely disappointed because they're losing out on those rewards that are tied to their daily coffee run at Tim's. So Tim Hortons shutting down the Tim's MasterCard program this October.
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0: CKSY weather, a mix of sun and cloud today with a high of 30. Partly cloudy tonight, a low of 17, and a mix of sun and cloud and hot again tomorrow, a high of 30 degrees.
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0: 94.3 CKSY, good afternoon. It's Amberly. You will soon be able to lull your baby to sleep to the sounds of Post Malone. He is the latest artist to receive the lullaby treatment from Rockabye Baby. So there's a 12-track album coming out tomorrow, and the track list includes Sunflower, Circles, I Had Some Help, Psycho, and Better Now. You can actually watch their animated video for Sunflower on YouTube now. I listened to a bit of it this morning. It's actually very sweet. So, like, never mind putting a baby to sleep. I might start falling asleep to these two.
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10: CKSY weather, a mix of sun and cloud today with a high of 30. Partly cloudy tonight, a low of 17, and a mix of sun and cloud and hot again tomorrow, a high of 30 degrees.
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Our road crew is going to be out at all the big events and festivals and concerts throughout the summer. Back at it again this weekend with the Dragon Boat Festival. We've got the Tilbury Car Show and back at Dresden Raceway on Sunday as well. 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

Don't forget, if you're a fan of Taylor Swift or the Toy Story franchise or both, like I am, that new song from Taylor is releasing tomorrow that she wrote specifically for the Toy Story 5 soundtrack. So looking forward to hearing that tomorrow. We'll be playing it for you with Chris and Elena. CK Mornings, they've got it for you tomorrow. We'll be playing it throughout the day as well. Looking forward to hearing that. Music from the weekend of Daft Punk on the way next after a throwback from Tiffany on 94.3 CKSY.

0: 94.3 CKSY. Good afternoon. It's Amberly. The Chatham Kent Police Service is holding a bike rodeo this Saturday in Blenheim at St. Mary's Hall. So this is a chance for you and the kids to go out and learn about some safety tips when it comes to being on a bike from police officers. They're also doing helmet fittings, which are really important. There's a fun bike safety course as well. All participants 12 years and under will receive a free lunch, as well as a coupon for a McDonald's ice cream cone and a chance to win a door prize as well. Non-participants can purchase food. There's hot dogs and fries and drinks on hand for very affordable prices as well. So it's happening at St. Mary's Hall on Saturday in Blenheim from 10 until noon. You can just use the church entrance on George Street. That's happening with the Blenheim Bike Rodeo with Chatham Kent Police Service this Saturday at St. Mary's Hall.
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0: CKSY weather, a mix of sun and cloud today with a high of 30. Partly cloudy tonight, a low of 17, and a mix of sun and cloud and hot again tomorrow, a high of 30 degrees.
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1: 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It's Amberly. Enjoy the rest of your day. Jay Poole's got you covered after 3 o'clock. More of Chatham Kent's best music on the way. We'll hear from Lovely the Band and Walk Off the Earth. Enjoy that sunshine, and we'll chat again tomorrow for your Friday.
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2: Experts say we should not be worrying about getting older anymore, because our brain actually does improve with age. Here's the research. First, the older we get, the happier we get. That's according to the journal Psychology and Aging. It found that our overall life satisfaction tends to dip during our 40s and 50s. Those are the years when we're frantically caring for kids and aging parents. But after our 50s, happiness levels start rising steadily over the remainder of our life. We're also more creative as we grow older. According to the University of Chicago, it's the type of creativity that's rooted in experience and experimentation. And it actually peaks in late middle age. And research from Trinity College found older adults have better focus.

0: When the scientist asked subjects to complete an exercise that required sustained attention, younger people's minds wandered twice as much as older adults. I'm John Tesh with today's Intelligence for Your Life Minute.
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6: CKSY weather, a mix of sun and cloud today with a high of 30. Partly cloudy tonight, a low of 17, and a mix of sun and cloud and hot again tomorrow, a high of 30 degrees.
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Miley Cyrus singing about those flowers that are driving our allergies crazy at this time of year, along with everything else. 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

0: Jamie Fine, 94.3 CKSY, Chatham Kent's best music. It is Jay Poole. Do you know how to drive a stick shift, a manual transmission car? Do you even know what they are at this point anymore? There's not as many of them now as there obviously used to be. I grew up driving stick shift. And in fact, you had to pay more for automatic way back in the day. Now, I don't know. I think you got a special order if you want a manual transmission. And that led to this study that shows that stick shift cars could disappear from roads completely by the end of the decade. You know, at this point, especially with electric vehicles taking over too, I don't know if they can even do those in manual transmissions. But by 2030, at best, maybe 5 to 10% manual transmission cars could still be on the road. If you can get your hands on one and you know how to drive it, that's like built-in anti-theft device for you right there.
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0: CKSY weather, partly cloudy tonight with a low of 17. Mix of sun and cloud tomorrow, high of 30. On Saturday, clouds with a chance of showers, high of 27. And a mix of sun and cloud with a chance of shower Sunday, high of 27.
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Tomorrow is a PA day for most students across Chatham-Kent. Yeah, you don't have to make them a lunch for tomorrow. They won't be up before lunch. Problem solved. Olivia Rodrigo, it's Drop Dead, CKSY. I know.

0: 94.3 CKSY, Chatham Kent's best music. I'm Jay Poole. If you work at an office or anywhere that's got a microwave, there's always that one person that heats up something stinky, right? Like, there should be a rule about heating up fish in the workplace microwave. This happened inside a police station in Myrtle Beach, South Carolina on Saturday. A 46-year-old detective got mad at a police officer for doing just that. He heated up some fish in the microwave, causing the office to stink. But this detective didn't just give him words or roll his eyes. He actually pointed his gun at the other officer, a little bit extreme. So the detective that pointed the gun was arrested for pointing a gun with somebody inside the police station. It was another officer that heated up fish. Also, the guy that pointed the gun, not only was he arrested, he was fired. Now, as far as the guy that heated up the fish, he's not being charged with anything, but he probably at least still got a stern talking to. Don't heat your fish in the microwave. And if somebody is that inconsiderate, you probably shouldn't pull a gun on them.
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0: CKSY weather, partly cloudy tonight with a low of 17. Mix of sun and cloud tomorrow, high of 30. On Saturday, clouds with a chance of showers, high of 27. And a mix of sun and cloud with a chance of showers Sunday, high of 27.
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0: 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Save your tears. It's Jay Poole. While the YMCA of Chatham can't have their third annual Push the Bus fundraiser on Saturday, teams will be racing to push a full-size school bus 80 meters on Courthouse Lane in Chatham. And the organizers are hoping to raise about $4,000 to help send kids to summer camp who otherwise wouldn't be able to attend. Now, this event is part of the YMCA's larger Fill the Bus campaign, so they're going to have an open house on Saturday at the YMCA. There'll be activities and a barbecue that'll happen from 10 until 3. We'll be broadcasting live from there, too. Stop by and say hi on Saturday.
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0: 94.3 CKSY, Chatham, Kent's Best Music. I'm Jay Poole. If you like to travel, and you're like me, you like to travel light. You want to pack the least amount of stuff as possible. But there's a guy that goes to the extremes, and he has visited every country on Earth except for one, just because he hasn't had time to do that one just yet. But according to him, there are five things you should never leave home without when you are traveling. Number one, a portable power bank. He says you never know when you're not going to have electricity. All right, fair enough. Even for the plane, for that matter. He also swears by a backpack instead of rolling luggage because some roads and airports just aren't roller bag friendly. Makes sense. Then he says merino wool t-shirts. Specifically, merino wool. Why? Because they can be worn for days without smelling, he says. That's kind of gross. He says earplugs for noisy hotels and city streets are a must. And lastly, and most importantly, instant coffee packets for when there's an emergency. Notice he didn't say anything about toothbrushes, shampoo, toiletries in general, for that matter. One would hope he's buying these things everywhere he goes. But given the fact that it has to be merino wool t-shirts, because as he says, they can be worn for days without smelling, I wouldn't want to be sitting next to this guy on his return trip back home.
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0: CKSY weather, partly cloudy tonight with a low of 17. Mix of sun and cloud tomorrow, high of 30. On Saturday, clouds with a chance of showers, high of 27. And a mix of sun and cloud with a chance of showers Sunday, high of 27.
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0: 94.3 CKSY, Chatham Kent's best music, Shakira and Wyclef Jean. Taylor Swift's latest, Elizabeth Taylor. Brand new music from Taylor Swift coming in just hours. And it's a song that she wrote specifically for the Toy Story 5 movie, which comes out later on in June. But tomorrow morning, we'll hear that song that is going to be a part of the Toy Story 5 movie from Taylor Swift. We'll have it for you, and we'll play it for you tomorrow morning with CK Mornings.
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0: 94.3 CKSY, Chatham Kent's best music. Well, Celine Dion was in the news earlier this week. She is extending her Paris comeback residency with 10 additional shows. It's because of overwhelming demand from people that wanted to see her live. The new performances will be scheduled for May of 2027. That'll bring the total shows that she does to 26 concerts at her residency that she's got going on in Paris. And also with Celine, a television drama about her early life and famous family is in development. It'll be called Growing Up Dion, and it'll be produced by her brother Jacques Dion and inspired by the family biography written by her nephew Jimmy Dion. It's just in the early development right now. No word on when we'll be able to watch that.
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0: CKSY weather, partly cloudy tonight with a low of 17. Mix of sun and cloud tomorrow, high of 30. On Saturday, clouds with a chance of showers, high of 27. And a mix of sun and cloud with a chance of showers Sunday, high of 27.
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6: 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So when Mr. and Mrs. Callahan park themselves on two-thirds of that bench a good half hour before their number 7 bus arrives, passersby can plainly see that Adam is lit. Should have advertised on the radio. 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

0: 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Well, if you haven't done so yet, go get signed up for Jay's date night tomorrow. 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We'll pick a winner for that tomorrow afternoon. In the meantime, enjoy your night tonight. John Tesh is coming up next.
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2: CKSY weather, partly cloudy tonight with a low of 17. Mix of sun and cloud tomorrow, high of 30. On Saturday, clouds with a chance of showers, high of 27. And a mix of sun and cloud with a chance of showers Sunday, high of 27.
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10: Welcome back to Intelligence for Your Life. John Tesh here. And did you know that getting good sleep will make or break your weight loss goals? This comes from neuroscientist Dr. Matthew Walker from UC Berkeley. First, a good night's sleep will reduce cravings for unhealthy food. It takes willpower to order a salad instead of pizza. Research shows a lack of sleep undercuts our willpower. In Dr. Walker's research, people who got 8 hours of sleep tended to prefer healthy foods. But when those same people pulled an all-nighter, their brains lit up like crazy in the presence of junk food. It's because when we're sleep-deprived, we have less energy. So our brain compels us to eat the highest calorie foods available to get our energy back. And then good sleep helps us burn more calories when we're awake. According to the Annals of Internal Medicine, being sleep-deprived throws our metabolism out of whack, and the body ends up storing more calories as fat instead of burning them for energy. Yes? Getting good sleep will make or break our weight loss goals.
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